Sigma and Lowe's with You 137 and Faded on BFBS, the Forces Station BFBS. But he's such a huge fan of Sigma, and I know they've done some awesome concerts right across the Forces world, including on Opera Brit in Estonia. Just such absolute gems. How's it going? It's Jess Bracey with you for the next couple of hours this Sunday, continuing all the weekend vibes with music on the way from the weekend after Dean Turley and Acting Tough.

The beat of the armed forces. Armed forces. Armed. 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

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Hope you had a fantastic time if you went down to the Snug opening party in Akrotiri yesterday. Looking ahead to the 14th and 15th of May, it is the 24-hour functional fitness event, the Epi Throwdown. If you do fancy signing up for that one, just head on over to the Epi Residents Facebook group.

0: 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BFBS.
1: How can I not leak it? I look so good, you look so good, maybe we should all leak it together. Yeah. You only live once, let the people see.

bit of a cheesy insider knowledge. She was one of the first artists I bought on tape cassette from Waters back in the day. Oh yeah. And some of you are probably thinking, what is Waters? Oh, honestly, it was like a mecca back in the day.

Dawn Green and Look Right Through on BFBS, the Forces Station BFBSB. It's taking you up to your headlines. There's a song about to start it all off for Tim Burge, aka Avicii, Sick Bromance.

meeting Mimi Webb on the red carpet at the Brit Awards a few years ago, and she is just one of the kindest people in the business. Ghost of you on BFBS, the Forces station, BFBS Beach, Jess Bracey with you across the Forces world for the best hip-hop, dance and R&B, playing some Chris Stassi now, and Tom Dillon, White Rose.

Ed Sheeran, the Major Lazer remix of Shape of You on BFBS, the Forces Station. 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And speaking of Best of British, tomorrow for your bank holiday Monday, we are bringing you non-stop Best of British tunes, which I am so excited to bring you. Oh, there's just so much to choose from. The source now in Candy Satin. This is You Got the Love.

It's Pitbull and Work on a BFBS, a Forces station, a BFBS, a Beats. Right then, one of the tracks that introduced us to Dua Lipa working with Suk Z. It's Electricity.

Mystik and Why, the Sunship remix on BFBS, the Forces Station BFBS Beats. As it is a Sunday then, we have got Dance Through the Decades later on today, and that is like the perfect tonic for a bit of Dance Through the Decades right here on BFBS. Alex Warren and the Fever Dream is Jess Bracey with you for your week.

Charlie XCX and Von Dutch on BFBS, the Forces Station, BFBS Beats. 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But now music from MK and Illis Barrentos. 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

you love the sound of this, then you would love Joe Carden in the mix every single Saturday for Old School and Anthems. Make sure to listen to it. If you missed out yesterday, don't worry, that is back every single weekend, 6 p.m. UK time.

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Coming up after all your latest headlines, we're now playing you this from Martin Solvig and Dragonette. It is Hello.

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3: Back to the music.

Swedish House Mafia and Tiny Temper and Miami to Ibiza here on BFBS. I mean, a track from late 90s which pretty much just bottled up that whole super club era, right? I mean, it was built for the main stage, that. I'm going to get Rudimental and John Newman and Feel the Love. It's coming up very soon on Dancer of the Decades. This song exploded in 2011. It's catchy. The sax on it is so good. Impossible to ignore. It's Mr. Saxo B.